0: FaceTime or get on Zoom?
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2: Yeah, I have it.
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0: Love you vibe,
1: yeah.
0: We the best.
1: Boy.
0: Give me the light,
1: yeah.
0: And we turn it up every time.
1: Every time.
0: And we bust it up, watch it, I
1: watch it.
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3: La tarde.